show, Man on a Mission from the Black Keys on the Crush 92.5. I'm Mandy. A couple of tickets still left for that one, June 13th. Find the links over on the Crush app or crush925.com. Coming up, we got some REM. Right now, it's Beachy.

Fresh 92.5 with Kay Bush. It's running up that hill. It is Mandy here back with ya. We got some Caroline Rose on the way right now. Oasis, Don't Look Back in Anger.

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0: they served our country. 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

0: 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New music there from The Strokes. That is called Going Shopping, as we are getting ready to shop for their seventh studio album, which will be out on June 26th. It's called Reality Awaits, and it was recorded, interestingly, in Costa Rica, as well as, interestingly, with Rick Rubin. That's right, the legendary producer Rick Rubin produced this album. So once they get rolling after this album release, they're going to play big festivals. They've already played Coachella. They're going to play Bonnaroo. They're going to play Outside Lands in San Francisco later this year. And then they're going over to Japan for a festival over there. That would be cool.
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0: Here's the Revivalists. Their latest is called Heart Stop here on the Crush 92.5. And it is Pepper Daniels hanging out with you today. Hope you are doing well. Just about last call for now for our giveaways for Trombone Shorty and St. Paul and the Broken Bones. Going to be at Vina Robles Amphitheater August 23rd. And Shorty is the keyword. We're going to draw for some tickets again tomorrow morning from this. Shorty is the keyword on the text line 805-903-1974. And if you want to get your tickets to that or any other Vina Robles Amphitheater show, check out the app and the Crush concert page.
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0: those vocals strong from Grace Potter. It's their new one, Love Me Not, on the Crush 92.5. I'm Mandy with the Central Coast Perfect Blend, and we have a perfect round of concerts coming up. We're going to stack out your summer with some great live music like The Sacred Souls. 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